down by the boulevard, putting his arm out to make a turn. Somebody stole the olive out of his martini. Driving along by the boulevard, putting his arm out to make a turn. Somebody stole the olive out of his martini. Driving along by the boulevard, putting his arm out to make a turn. Somebody stole the olive out of his martini. Driving along Marlin Boulevard, putting his arm out to make a turn. Somebody stole the olive out of his martini. Driving along Marlin Boulevard, putting his arm out to make a turn. Somebody stole the olive out of his martini.

Well, we're driving through Wiltshire. Very nice countryside, sky, ground, all that sort of thing. Natural marriage of natural resources. And I'm looking out the window, because I don't come from that part of the world, and I said, what's that over there? It was sort of a sort of low, grey, concrete thing. It was all surrounded by fields, really nice trees, but there was a sort of low, like a sort of a large square of concrete, like the foundations of a building that hadn't been built. But it had little walls, little, about a foot high or something, would look like that, maybe 2 foot high, 2 foot high. And in fact, it was a sort of, the top of it, and was a sort of flat roof. And I thought, oh, I see. And then I pointed as a car got past it. I said, what was that? And the country person who was with me said, that's where they keep pigs. And I thought, oh, yes, I see, that's where they keep pigs. And the sun was shining down, and grass was green, and it was all very lovely driving the country. And I suddenly thought that what that building must have been like from the

the scientific point of view, it is now very likely that there will be again another ice age quite soon in the world, that we shall have the north part of the world all frozen like it used to be, and we're beginning to have natural disasters. From a scientist's study, it seems likely that we shall soon begin to have this great change in the Earth's climate, so people will not be able to live where they have, and the oceans will rise, and many cities will be flooded, like London and Calcutta and so on. These things, they say, will happen, according to scientific theories, in about 40 years at the most.

0: And then...
1: And then, far off, it happened. Suddenly, it was all true. Well, who knows? Everyone knows. Who knows? Everyone knows it.
0: Ah.

0: picture in your mind of a gentle elderly man with a long white beard and a faraway look in his wise old eyes. Small, bad-tempered eyes. Very pleasant. Very, very, very pleasant. Very pleasant and interesting.
1: Very silly.
0: And they say, ah, yes, well, very, very, very and very snappy.

Here now. If you got love troubles, you got a bad woman you can't control, I got just the thing for you. Something called controlling hearts and get-together drops. If you work too hard and you need a little rest, try my Easy Life Rub or put some of my Boss Fix Jazz in your breakfast. Try a little bit of... Here now.

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Then it tripping up, back down the bayou. You know I'm the last of the best. 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
0: Gree, gree, gumbo. Yeah, yeah. Yeah, yeah. Here now, boy.

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I saw all the rain clouds being driven on forward by horses long numbered and featureless and free. And I wanted to call you a wife. Though I couldn't stop glancing at the signs.

names of women and all that they promised. And I wanted to write for you songs, poems, and Bibles. Your face spotted with pearls and handcuffed to Christ. But I couldn't stop watching the sun.

that the Trojan beast, already but not yet, no longer near, nor close at hand, nor at the door, is finally here.